All right. Let us finish off the show with Josh Groban and the song Angels. Thank you for being with me today, and catch you all back here same time next Tuesday. That, of course, is if you are still listening. Here is Josh Groban, Angels.

some of the wine from the bottle into the glass.

through the mind, sorrow more distant than a star. 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

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So if you do a comment or any requests, send them in by text 0456 965 965. Here's Ray Charles. Hallelujah, I love her so.

Yes, you're on 96.5 in FM. And that was Ben E. King with his version of a Spanish Harlem. Oh, before that, it was Under the Boardwalk with the Drifters. And to take us up to the news, it'll be Dusty Springfield. I Only Want to Be With You.

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Barbara Ann. All right, here's the Beatles on 96.5 in our FM. Twist and shout.

of Vida Zane, Sweetheart. And I'm going to have to change the order and play a song that I wasn't intending to play. It is Vera Lynn again, though. And it will be... I'll get it a minute. As Time Goes By.

0: See you later, girls. Hey, boss, I've been looking for you. I got a... Hey, what's the matter with you? You don't look so good.
1: Yeah, that's right. I don't look so good.
0: Well, I don't want to add to your troubles, but I guess I'll be quitting the job soon, boss. See, I just got me a travel bag.
1: When do you want to go, Joe?
0: Maybe 2 weeks, maybe a month. You're not sore, are you? You can find a new foreman. Me, I'm getting restless, you know me. If it wasn't you were such a great guy to me, I wouldn't have stuck with you this long. But now, it must be spring or something, I don't know. Every night I kind of feel it in the wind when I drop into my bunk and I blow out the light.

0: get back, everybody, and give me a little room, please.
1: Say, could you two fellas give me a lift to the station?
2: Sorry, lady. We're driving the other way.
0: Yeah, there she is. That's the bride standing there.
1: How did she get up here?
3: Quiet. That must be Rosabella.
4: There she is standing with the suitcase.
5: Isn't it a shame her coming all this way?
6: And him having an accident.
3: Quiet. Rosabella. Nunja, go away. Come here, Rosabella.
7: Hey, Doc. Make her stay.
8: Please, ma'am. Won't you do what he's asking? Please?

0: Isn't it wonderful? The doctor's got him on his feet, teaching him to walk again.
1: I hope he teaches him to walk toward me.
0: What's the matter with you, honey?
1: Oh, nothing. Nothing at all. It's just that...
0: What is it?
1: Cleo...

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Soon you'll be walking good as new. Ah, what's the use of the walk? Now easy, Tony. Don't give up. You're doing fine. Ah, let me sit down. What's the use of the walk? I ain't going no place. Hey, Rosabella, what's the matter? You look on the mirror.

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1: And you treat me like a baby. You just don't seem to understand.
0: What, Rosabella, what?

0: 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Give me my cane, Marie. Give me my cane.
1: Give him his cane!
2: Look!
1: I'm looking.
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What a nice guy he is too. 7:24 in the morning.

0: to the dog, my wife's allergies didn't change. But she witnessed how much my children loved the dog, so she decided we could keep the dog. She made that sacrifice for my family, and it made me realize I don't get enough credit. I don't bring this up a lot, but I think I'm allergic to children. And we got 5 of those. You know, we only got 1 dog, and it's not a competition, but I win. After we had the dog for like a month, my wife was feeling sluggish. We thought she had COVID. She kept testing negative. So she went to the doctor, and they took a blood test, and they discovered she had contracted Lyme disease, which is something you get from a tick, which is something that dogs foster. She told me this over the phone, and I was like, oh, she's going to kill me. She's going to kill me, and she has every right to kill me. And I just braced myself as she drove home. But when she got in the house, she very calmly walked up to me, and she goes, well, I have Lyme disease because of that dog. What do you have to say for yourself? And I said the only thing I could say. I was like, well, you're the one who wanted the dog. She said, don't gaslight me. And I was like, I've never heard that term before. She was like, you've never heard of gaslighting? And I was like, I don't think anyone on this planet has heard of gaslighting. You might be going crazy. Now, I'm sensing some tension in the room. What you have to understand is that the Lyme disease is gone. She's fine. And by the way, also, my wife is the strongest person I've ever met. Those 5 children, she gave birth to each of those children in our apartment, no drugs. She had Lyme disease, it's gone, she's fine. Before that, she had a brain tumor, it's gone, she's fine. And I asked her at one point, I go, what's been the biggest challenge you've encountered? And she said, being married to you. And I have to tell you, I take pride in that. All right, you guys have been a delight. Thank you very much.
1: He comes up with some great lines. Jim Gaffigan with his new story about wife and dog. 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

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Simply Dave and I until 9 o'clock this morning before we go to Gary Ross. Still to come on this program, the mystery song. Get ready for that.

1st, 1977, and that was number 4 in the 3XY Top 40. What was number 3?

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When I feel like a substantial, entertaining listen on a Wednesday, I always tune in to Gary Ross's Wednesday Magazine, 9 a.m. till 11, Wednesdays on 96.5 Inner FM.